Last night I had the strangest dream I've ever known before. I dreamed that all the world agreed to put

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Feathers after the struggle, the hopes burst and shot joy on through the mind. Sorrow more distant than a star. Multicolor run down over your body, then the liquid passing all in.

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2: 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I hate to admit it, but he doesn't get enough credit for all the credit he gave us.

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A crime for which I'm totally innocent, you know. 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A ragged cup, a twisted mop, the face of Jesus in my soup. Those sinister dinner deals, the meal trolley's wicked wheels. A hook bone rising from my food, and all things either good or ungood.

that's what I'm told. My kill hand's tattooed evil across its brother's fist. That filthy five, they did nothing to challenge or resist.